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It's 95.7 Big FM. It's Battle Course. They are in Colorado this weekend. They're playing at Rockies currently. And then after this weekend, they'll go to Oakland to take on the A's, or excuse me, Sacramento. And then they'll return home next Friday.

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Well, you know how we always love to keep you up with the trends, right? Hey, it's battle. There's a new dating trend that is buzzing called wild flowering. I was like, what? What is this? Basically, it means single people are relaxing labels, timelines, and pressures so they can just have fun and get to know someone more casually, which honestly sounds like what dating used to be before everybody needed a podcast-level breakdown after, you know, one dinner. The idea is less pressure, more connection, and maybe not planning the wedding before the appetizer arrives.

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Playing Milwaukee's best variety of the 80s and 90s. 95.7 Big.

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1: Apparently, 32 is the age when your social life starts reporting directly to your bedtime. Hey, it's battle. New research says that the average age people start planning their social calendar around sleep is about 32

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have a question for you. Coming up, there's been a question that has been going around online that has parents torn. And there's really not a right or wrong answer. We'll talk about it next. 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
1: 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Hey, it's battle. That is why we need a phone app that's one part GPS, one part maps, and one part therapist.

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0: Hey, it's battle. 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
1: Hey, what's going on? It's Battle. 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We put it out every Monday. We're talking AEW, TNA, WWE, all the headlines, all the chaos. And we're also sitting down with some of the biggest names in the business recently. We've talked with Braun Strowman, Austin Theory, the Bella Twins, and plenty more have dropped by. 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

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And we want to send you with $1,000. We get back to that Monday. You can win trips at 9, 1, and 6. Good luck.

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There she is, Madonna. I wonder what she's got planned for the halftime show for the World Cup final. It's going to be epic, right? With BTS? Very cool.

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I want to say hi to April Thibodeau, who's listening today. April, thank you so much for having us on this morning, and it sounds like

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If you play Madden, did you see that Bears quarterback Caleb Williams is on the cover of the new Madden 27 video game? And the cover shows his mid-air throw. EA Sports says Williams is the future.

Straight up. She was so much fun when she came back to do that reunion show on American Idol. Hey, it's Delana, and did you see that Elon Musk is going to become the world's first trillionaire after his rocket company SpaceX starts selling shares of stock to the public? That starts June 12th. I had to look up what a trillionaire is. It's 1,000 times more money than a billionaire. 1,000 times more. Wow.

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Burger King and Pringles, they have teamed up and they're going to create the sour cream and onion chicken fry. Yeah, so they're going to do chicken fries, which, okay, I'm in. 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

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Good morning. My name is Tony. Happy Saturday. Finally made it to the weekend. And I don't know about you, but it feels like last Monday was like 6 weeks ago. So

0: Cause I gotta have faith. Ooh, I gotta have faith. Because I gotta have faith. I gotta have faith.
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Milwaukee's best variety of the 80s and 90s, 95.7 Big FM. I've never heard this term, but a speed cuber, it's one of those people that can do a Rubik's Cube really fast. Well, a speed cuber used his fast fingers to assemble a Mr. Potato Head in like 4.63 seconds.

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Milwaukee's best variety of the 80s and 90s. 95.7 Big FM. It's Tony. And this past Monday, June 1st, would have been Marilyn Monroe's 100th birthday. While we're on the subject of 100-year-old bleach blonde sex symbols, it's Madonna.

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It's Tony, and NASA just made a huge announcement about the next Artemis 3 mission. It'll be launching from Florida Space Coast sometime next year, and this time they're going to be doing it in style. The astronauts will be stepping onto the moon wearing groundbreaking spacesuits.

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Brewers back at it again. Another late one in Colorado. 8:10 first pitch. But have you seen this Bob Uecker mural? The thing is amazing. It's right on the side of the Wintrust building. It's massive. You could definitely be proud.

Bryan Adams, one of the stars of last year's iHeartRadio Music Festival. This year, you've got the Goo Goo Dolls, Snoop Dogg, Weezer, and a whole lot more. We've got three trips every weekday. Dave Michaels, you got your first chance to win Monday morning, 9 a.m. 95.7.

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The United States Postal Service wants to raise the price of stamps again to 82 cents, which, oddly enough, is the average age of the person still using stamps to mail things.

Milwaukee's best variety of the 80s and 90s, 95.7 Big FM. My name is Tony, and AI can do a lot of great things. I'm not going to argue that, but I have yet to see any kind of AI artwork or graphic or anything like that that I've thoroughly been impressed with, and this just

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This is gross. Bears quarterback Caleb Williams has been revealed as the cover boy for Madden 27. So, if you gotta get the new Madden,

Milwaukee's best variety of the 80s and 90s. My name is Tony. Thank you so much for spending some of your Saturday afternoon with me. I'm getting out of here. Have a fantastic rest of your weekend. And before it's over, try and make at least one person smile. You never know what that might do for them. And enjoy your weekend with 95.7 Big FM.

Hey, here we go again. 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Eric Paulson with you. Blondie says, call me. When it comes to my personal cell, I say, text me first to see if I'm even taking calls today.

0: 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She may have a fast car. 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Michelle of Darien's on her way out there. 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So your first chance to win is with Dave Michaels Monday morning right around 9 o'clock. On the way, we're going to kill you softly with some Fugees. Police on the way to deal with that, too, and Foreigner. Part of Milwaukee's best ride of the 80s and 90s with a look at the Fox 6 forecast on the way, too.
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We got a busy summer concert calendar, not just for places like Summerfest and State Fair, but county fairs. Night Ranger is going to be at the Fond du Lac County Fair on July 17th. They've always dreamed of playing there. 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

0: If I were Jesse, I'd be a little threatened by Rick. He tends to charm the ladies quite a bit. What is he, like 74, 75, something like that?
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0: Of course, Stevie Nicks just turned 78 a week or so ago. 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

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A Pride Fest going on right now. Kicking off the festival season right there on the lakefront. Plenty of interesting looks there, especially with some of the shows that go on. Speaking of the look, how about some rock sets? Not for your eyes, your ears.

Yeah, I mentioned Pride Fest. The Pride Parade actually is tomorrow at 2 o'clock. It's going to be mainly along 2nd Street from Scott to Seaboth. Seaboth Street, named because you can see both the Milwaukee and Menominee Rivers. Here's your trivia for the day. Cyndi Lauper on Big FM.

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The Beatles covering the Isley Brothers. And the ironic part is it's the Isley Brothers who are coming to State Fair this year.

Hey, I know. Weather's going to be great today for whatever you have planned, you know. It's my Uber Wisconsin accent. Eric Paulson with you. Actually quite happy for the rain yesterday. My lawn really needed it. But tonight, great for whatever you might have planned, even if it's going to last all night long. I suggest a lot of caffeine and help. 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

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Eric Paulson with you, and I never beg, except when it's to differ. But let's face it, sometimes the power of love compels you to. Huey Lewis in the news, making me want to watch Back to the Future again now.

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Some of my Bears fans friends asking what's up. The Bears moving to Hammond, Indiana? Well, really, just their stadium. They're still going to be based in Lake Forest and stuff. But some are having the blues over it, though.

Bret Michaels actually going to be in Wisconsin just a couple weeks playing up in Eau Claire. TLC telling us what a scrub is. 95.7 Big FM. You're going to know the definition by the time this song is over.

0: We just got Rickrolled, I guess. 95.7 Big FM, Milwaukee's best variety of the 80s and 90s. 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I love going bar hopping in West Allis. They have some of the coolest, most unique townie and out-of-the-way bars and unique places. So don't be surprised if somebody's carrying me around there tomorrow. On the way, get your look at that Fox 6 forecast for tomorrow and beyond. Plus, we'll lean on Bill Withers. Get some Pat Benatar, Bon Jovi, and more for you. 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

0: We got a cushion day before your manic Monday. It's called Sunday. It's tomorrow. Peter Frampton.
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song is so gentle, I'll easy into some reggae with some Eddie Grant. How about that? There is an Electric Avenue in West Dallas and West Milwaukee. I suggest you drive down that and you might hear this sound.

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We're going to dive headlong into the 80s. Jeff Stevens in after 7 with the 80s show. So enjoy that tonight. Have a great rest of the weekend. And I'll catch you whenever the heck I'm on again.

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0: 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Jeff Stevens. 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
2: Well, that's a great way to get us kicked off the all request 80s show. All you have to do is do the very same thing. Open the talkback mic on the iHeartRadio app and make your request from 1985, John Fogerty on the 80s.